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I hope you're all doing well this afternoon. Massive thanks to Shell Bell for her.

What a tune that is. It's one word. It gets you moving in your seat, whatever you're doing. Next up, we've got a cover from Dennis Brown. This is Dock of the Bay.

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1: That one was Eddie Grant, I Don't Wanna Dance. Next up, we've got Peter Tosh, Get Up, Stand Up.

Next up, we're going to have Stop That Train. 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

Next up is Night Nurse, but it's not Night Nurse that you're all expecting. This one is Sly and Robbie featuring Simply Red. Nice one, this one.

0: 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Papa Echo 25 to Uniform Bravo from the 11th to the 13th of September 2026. 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

0: 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Just say, Alexa, enable My Tuner Radio. Alexa will then say, welcome to My Tuner Radio app. Alexa will then ask you what station would you like to listen to. And you say, play Boot Boy Radio. It really couldn't be simpler.
1: We're going to back-to-back tracks from Justin Hines and the Dominoes. This one is Rub Up, Push Up.

Carry Go, Bring Come. I love Justin Hines and Domino's. Their tunes are just absolutely amazing. Next up, we're going to have the original I'm Still In Love With You. This one's by Alton Ellis.

0: that was Prince Buster with Madness. We are now halfway through my show, so we're going to have a word from our sponsors.
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with these next few songs, I'm going back to some of my early, well, mid-2025 track shows. This one is Catbite, Call Your Fluff. Can't beat a bit of ska punk nowadays. If any used to

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Too Much Pressure, the Selector. Hopefully you're going to be seeing the Selector in Norwich in August. So I'm looking forward to that one. Next up, we're going to have What Am I To Do by Tony Scott.

So we're into the final 10 minutes of this week's show. I hope you all enjoyed the show. We're down to our last few songs. This one is Frank Wilson, Do I Love You?

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Com.net and .co.uk. You've got one more song from me, and then you've got DJ Shazza. And my final song is Jackie Wilson Said, Dixie's Midnight Runners. Thank you very much. I look forward to playing to you all again next week.

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0: Good afternoon.
1: Good evening.
0: Welcome along, guys. It's me, Big Kev.
1: And me, Little Z.
0: On a Tuesday night.
1: Yes.
0: Oh, yes. Yeah, and we're back. And we're in a better week than what we did last week. Because nothing's gone wrong so far.
1: Don't say that.
0: Uh-oh.
1: I'll tell you what, though. We're going to have some fabulous weather next week.
0: We are.
1: Absolutely.
0: We are fabulous. Supposed to be coming really nice weather, guys. It's a pity it wasn't nice for the Skarmouth weekend, but there you go.
1: So whatever you're doing, go out and enjoy the weather.
0: Yeah, right. Who've got in the Facebook Lives here? We've got Kaylee Jane, we've got Sean Fowler.
1: We've got Tracy Briggs.
0: And
1: Paul Sarney.
0: Here you go. Good evening to you lot. Good there must evening. Be one more somewhere because it says five and that's only four.
1: Okay.
0: Someone else is hiding there. There you go. Right, let's play some tunes.
1: Alrighty. I'm going to give everyone the Custodians.
0: With?
1: Hold Down.

0: Oh, there we go, everybody. That was the Gastonians with Hold Down.
1: He's a bit slow on the buttons then, weren't you?
0: Oh, well, we can't all be perfect, can we?
1: He was struggling, weren't you?
0: We can't all be perfect.
1: Yeah. Right, what should we do?
0: We're going to play the people's Lord Tanamo.
1: Are we? Okay.
0: Yes, we've come down.
1: Okay. Come!

0: Oh, golly gosh.
1: Now, hang on, look, you're pushing the wrong buttons.
0: I am pushing the wrong buttons. Oh. I'm having a mare tonight.
1: I don't know. So, welcome, everyone. Hope you have a lovely week so far. And welcome to everyone in the Facebook Live. Hope you're having a good week. And don't forget, guys, it is 2 weeks this weekend until Vic Stomp.
0: Ooh.
1: It's getting closer and closer, guys. You need to get your tickets if you want to go.
0: It's going to be a banging day.
1: It's going to be a brilliant day.
0: Yes.
1: Yeah, so get your tickets, guys. You can get the tickets at wegottickets.com/Vic Stomp. Or if you're in the area, you can get them from the pub itself, the Victoria Pub.
0: In Baldock.
1: I do believe it's 11 Sun Street off the top of my head.
0: Not sure.
1: Now I'm being flash, aren't I?
0: Flash.
1: Yeah. Right, let's play some more tunes for these people.
0: Alrighty, I'm going to give you some Dillinger.
1: We tighten up.
0: Ooh.

0: There we go, everyone. That was Dillinger with Tighten Up.
1: There you go, guys. Right. Anyone in the Stevenage area?
0: Yes.
1: And surrounding?
0: Yes.
1: If you fancy a night out this Saturday, myself and Z will be in the Poacher's Pub in Stevenage.
0: Yes.
1: DJing all your best ska and reggae.
0: So come and join us, everybody.
1: Yeah, come say hi, guys. And we are being joined by Andy Scarred for Life Kemp, so come and say hi to him as well. And we can tell you all about Big Stomp and twist your arm into buying a ticket.
0: Yeah, we can do that.
1: Yeah. Right, and if you're not available Saturday...
0: Oh, come and see us on Sunday.
1: Yeah, come and see us on Sunday. We are supporting a UB40 tribute act at the Royal Oak in Stevenage Old Town. So there, if you can't do Saturday, come and see us Sunday. And don't bother bank already Monday because I'm having a day off.
0: Yes, we are.
1: Yeah. Right, let's play a bit of Derek Morgan, shall we?
0: Aye.
1: With
0: Moonhawk.

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0: Melton Scarfest, it's back. 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Papa Echo 25 to Uniform Bravo. From the 11th to the 13th of September 2026. 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The fantastic Marcia Hastings 1066, featuring a solo performance from Kelly Foyster, with more announcements to follow. And not forgetting the top vinyl DJs on two sound systems across the three-day weekend, spinning all your favourite ska, rocksteady, early reggae and two-tone favourites. Don't forget to follow our Facebook page, the home of Skeggy Reggae, as well as checking us out on Facebook events for more event details and ticket information.

0: There you go, guys. A lovely little banging tune there, done for us by Irie White himself. So thank you very much for that, Irie. Right, guys, another one I've got to tell you about quickly. So anyone's going to Big Stomp, anyone that isn't going to Big Stomp, we have got a Big Stomp pre-party, pre-gig party even, on the 29th of May. So that'll be, not this Friday, next Friday, won't it?
1: Aye.
0: I do believe. Yeah, so if you want to come down to the pub, come and meet the DJs, guys. The DJs that will be playing, hopefully, at Big Stomp. We're going to have a pre-gig party.
1: Oh, yes.
0: Victoria Pub, 11 Sun Street, Baldock. See you there.
1: Aye.
0: Don't be square.
1: No.
0: Right, let's play a tune, Z.
1: Okay, we're going to have some King Stick.
0: Yeah.
1: And Fire Corner.
0: Oh, lovely.
2: No not to what the people say. These sounds lead the way. It's the order of the day from your boss DJ, I King State. Hacked it from the top to the very last drop.

0: We go, everybody. That was Kingston and Fire Corner.
1: Oh, right. What do you want to do now?
0: I'm going to play another tune for my...
1: Oh, right, okay. I'll do what you say because you're the boss.
0: My beautiful people out there.
1: Aye.
0: We're going to have Dave Barker.
1: Right.
0: With Sunshine Rock.
1: Okay, then.

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1: Boom, and it went. It's finished. It's gone. It's gone, Z. Where are you? Z, where
2: I'm
1: are you?
2: I'm back, I'm back.
1: Okay. Don't leave me this way. Right, what should we do next, then?
2: Okay.
1: Oh, I like this one.
2: We're going to have some Cool and Sticky.
1: Oh, are you Cool and Sticky or Cool Sticky?
2: Oh, and yeah, Cool Sticky.
1: And?
2: The Upsetters.
1: With?
2: Dry Acid.
3: I'm the man that grants your musical thirst from Philly to Boston, and that it calls Upsetter the Boss.

0: There we go. Cool. Sticky and the Upsetters with Dry Acid.
1: I'm doing this one. I'm doing this one.
0: You've got to say hello to someone, haven't you?
1: Have I?
0: Yes.
1: Who? What, her little grandson?
0: Well, yes.
1: No, I'm not saying hello to that one. I've already done that one.
0: Oh, okay. Well, we better...
1: Oh, stop making Leaves of Springs alone. Oh, my goodness.
0: Well, let's say a big happy birthday for our grandson.
1: Grandson.
0: Who will be celebrating his birthday this Saturday.
1: He will indeed. So very, very happy birthday to our little Max for his birthday
0: happy
1: on Saturday.
0: Happy birthday, Max.
1: Right, we've got a request going out, guys. It's for Dave in Down the Market. And he asked for a bit of Ansel Collins with...
0: Nuclear Weapon.

0: There we go, Ansel Collins with Nuclear Weapon.
1: Right, this next song.
0: Yes.
1: We're going to play this for.
0: Yes.
1: Paul Sonny-Sonbridge. And for our very own Sean. Sean that will be running around like a blue-arse fly at Vicstorm. We're going to keep him so busy, he won't know if he's coming or going. But if I know Sean, he's probably in the Victoria right now, just sampling the beer, just making sure it's perfect for when you get there on the 6th of June. So, Sean and Paul, this one's for you.
0: This is The Specials and Monkey Man.
2: This one's for all the bouncers. Big, big Monkey Man.

0: There we go, everyone. Dave and Ansel Collins with Monkey Spanner.
1: And before that, of course, was Specials with Monkey Man.
0: It was.
1: What are we going to have now?
0: Oof, we can have a bit of Bad Manners.
1: With?
0: Wooly Bully.

0: There we go, that was Bad Manners and Woolly Bully.
1: It surely
0: that
1: was.
0: That was your tune, wasn't it,
1: It
0: Kev?
1: Was my tune. It was. Actually, yes. This is pretty much my set list tonight.
0: Oh, all right, rub it in.
1: Well, I picked them, you wrote them down.
0: That's all right, because Little C's been doing it for weeks and weeks and weeks.
1: Yeah, there you go. Right, I'm going to play a bit of the Kingstonians.
0: With Singer Man.

0: Here we go, the Kingstonians and Singer Man.
1: All right. Now, this is a song that I do really like. I really do like this track.
0: Do you really, really, really like
1: it? It's requested by Shawnee. He wants a bit of
0: Tim Armstrong.
1: Interaction.

0: When he's finished, that is. Yeah. I've never been so insulted. People go, I'm glad the mic wasn't plugged in when Kev was trying to sing. How rude.
1: Oh, dear.
0: He's probably right, though, to be fair.
1: He is.
0: Oh, dear. Right, where are we going now? We've got another request.
1: Oh, we have. We're going to have the Jolly Brothers.
0: Yeah.
1: The Conscious Man.
0: Okay.

0: There you go. The Jolly Brothers with Conscious Man. Absolutely love that tune, and I hope you guys did too.
1: Right, here you go, guys. Got another request. This one's going out for Steve in Seven Oaks. He asked for a bit of Prince Buster.
0: Oh, sorry, guys. And Al Capone.

0: Here we go, Prince Buster and Al Capone. What we got next then?
1: We got a bit of Phyllis Dillon.
0: Okay.
1: With
0: Picture on the Wall.
1: Going out for the lovely Kathleen King.
0: Here we go, Kathleen.

0: And Slim Boy.
1: Going out for a very own Jeff Lombard, as he just joined us in the Facebook. It's one especially for you, Jeff. Right, this one is going out for Kathleen Kingsley.
0: Okay, this one is Bad Manners with Special Brew.

0: Boom. How about that then, eh? Bit of bad manners with special brew. What? What are we going to do now, Z?
1: We're going to have some Ken Booth.
0: Yeah.
1: Somewhere.
0: Okay. Well, here.
1: Yeah.

0: How about that, guys? Facebook users absolutely loving the tunes tonight. We hope you're enjoying the tunes as well. Right, what was I going to say, Z? I was going to say something. It's totally gone now.
1: I don't know.
0: I'll think of it, though. But there you go. Right, I did just say to the Facebook people, stay tuned, guys. Coming up straight after us will be DJ Atty, followed up by Rob, Mr. Scarfault. So stay tuned for more banging tunes this evening. Right, we're going to have a bit of the tenors.
1: And Scar Melody.
0: No, it's Scar Medley.
1: Oh, Medley.
0: You do that every time.
1: I know I do.

0: Tenors and score medley.
1: Not medley.
0: Medley.
1: As a medley, is it?
0: Yes.
1: Okay. I noticed your voice is better this week.
0: Yes, it's not squeaky.
2: It's not all squeaky like it was the other week.
0: It's not squeaky.
2: No, it's not.
0: No.
2: No, it's not all squeaky.
0: No.
1: We're back to normal, guys.
0: We are.
1: We are back to normal.
0: Norm.
1: Right, this one was actually sent through as a request earlier on in the Facebook Live, but I'd already got it in my set list anyway. And it is a bit of Prince Fatty with The Model. Actually, scrap that, it's not. It's the Tenors with Another Scorcher.
3: Who's another scorcher?
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0: There we are, the tenors and another scorcher.
1: Right,
0: now I'm going to play
1: Prince Fatty with the model. I just got a bit excited to play it, that's all.
0: I think you did.
1: Yeah, see. But anyway, I'm still going to play it. Prince Fatty, the model.

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And not forgetting the top vinyl DJs on two sound systems across the three-day weekend. 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
1: 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Right, we're going to move on.
2: Oh, we're going to have some Hot Tin Lewis.
1: Are we?
2: Yeah, we're Boom Shakalaka.
1: Oh, Boom Shakalaka.

0: There we go. Hotel Lewis and boom shakalaka.
1: Right.
0: Yes.
1: Up now. I have got a confession, actually.
0: Uh-oh.
1: And I've got to confess because he's in my Facebook. So, Andy Scarper Life Kemp, I've actually stole this from you. But you don't do these tunes. But I'm actually going to do you three in a row now. Who is the three in a row by, Z?
0: This is by the Moochers.
1: Right, three in a row by the Moochers, guys.
0: Here we go.

0: There we go. That was the Moochers.
1: Yeah, three in a row from the Moochers, guys. Right, we have just been asked, can we play the Trojan Beats version of Sweet Sensation? Now, it's a live recording taken from Skarmouth, guys, but when the guys did this, they actually brought the house down. I'll get your words out in a minute, then.
0: Get them out, boy. Coffee love, buttercup.
1: Excuse me. I think that's why I was struggling to talk. I think I had a frog in my throat.
0: Oh, dear.
1: Ribbit. There he goes. Right, so this is Trojan Beats, Sweet Sensation, live from Skarmouth.

0: There we go. Sweet Sensation by the Closure Beats.
1: And you can hear from that crowd response, guys, how well that went down. That was absolutely a storm. But right, let's move on, see, we've only got 9 minutes left. Don't forget to stay tuned, guys. Coming up straight after us will be DJ Atty, followed up by Scar. No, Miss Rob, Mr. Scar Thorpe. Let's spit it out again. Right, where are we going to go? Go a bit of the Deltones.
0: I'll take you there.
1: Okay, where are you taking me?
0: Anywhere you want to go.
1: Okay.

0: guys. Just a quick one, we did forget. Can we say a very, very happy birthday to Kathleen King's son?
1: Oh, hang on, I've lost it.
0: It's Grant.
1: It is Grant. Happy is. Birthday, Grant.
0: Yeah, Grant's going to be having a birthday on Sunday, guys. So very, very happy birthday to you, Grant.
1: Love from Z and Kev.
0: Yeah, we have a wonderful day, mate.

0: There we go, everybody. The Deltones, and I'll take you there.
1: Right, guys, we're fast running out of time. We've got 5 minutes left, so we should have time to get this one in, hopefully. Well, maybe not. Oh, that's a bit long, that one.
0: Okay. Let's pick another one for everybody.
1: Okay, let's do this one then. Right, so we're going to have a bit of Alpha Blondie.
0: And Boris Samory.

0: Well, guys, it's so close, you can't call it. But for me and Big Z, it's time to say goodbye.
1: Goodbye, everybody.
0: So, guys, thank you so much for joining us this evening. We will catch up with you again very, very soon.
1: We will do.
0: Until then, that just leaves me to say, stay safe, be good, be careful, and we will catch up with you, oh, maybe Sunday, maybe not.
1: Yes, maybe next Tuesday.
0: Definitely next Tuesday, guys. Until then, thank you so much for joining us. That just leaves me to say one thing.
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Well, hello, chaps and chapesses, and welcome to the Street Boy Show. Here with me, Steve Curtis, on the Big Boy Radio. Hope you're doing marvellously well and enjoying this May Bank Holiday weekend with this fine weather. And that's a real change, isn't it, eh? So sit back and enjoy some punk rock. Now, my friends, we start off with Generation X, New Generation. And this is Susie and the Banshees with The Staircase Mystery.

Yeah, classic Rosillo's. This is the Lords of the New Church. Of course, Brian James from The Damned was part of this band.

Yeah, classic from Penetration with Don't Dictate. And this is The Last Resort with Never Get a Job.

there. Classic 77 band, 909. Apparently they're still going strong live, you know. Great band. And so are these. This is the UK Subs with New York State Police.

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1: Yeah, classic Damned with a Disco Man. And this is an old band I used to be in. This is Jack the Lad with Superstar.

Yeah, go on, Glenda. Chat the lad. This is a classic band. This is Chelsea. We are currently doing a UK tour, so please be sure to check those out. Great live band. This is Mission Impossible.

Yeah, Chelsea. With Mission Impossible. Of course, this is the old classic American band. This is the Ramones with Commando.

Yeah, Adam and the Ants have fallen in. And these are good friends of mine. This is Menace with CNA.

Yeah, Johnny Moped with City Kids, a classic band. And so this is the Cockney Rejects. And this one's for the Southampton fans. This is War on the Terraces.

Well, Justin Chaffetz, that just about wraps up another 1 hour of the Streetwise Show here with me, Steve Curtis, here on the Boot Boy Radio. Hope you enjoy my content and enjoy the rest of the bank holiday weekend. Well, I'm sure the weather should remain, but who knows? This is the UK after all. So please join me again next Saturday at 10 p.m. Greenwich Mean Time, with repeats during the week, especially on a Monday afternoon about 1 p.m. lunchtime. So until next time, I should leave with this. This is the Stranglers with Nuclear Device. See you soon.

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1: I want to wake up with you.
2: Of course you want to wake up with me. How are you all? Yes, it's Friday the 29th of May. How are you? This is Bad Manners.
3: In the cut! I said in the cut of King Scarbar!

the unmistakable sound of bad manners. And you know when you hear King Scarfire, you got me for 2 hours. So how are you? Are you looking forward to the weekends? I thought I was going to start the show with a nice bit of reggae, ease you in on this lovely sunny morning. As soon as I step foot into my old Scar Bar, the heavens open and we've had a bit of a rainstorm, so the sun's gone in, but I'm going to tempt it back out. I'm still sticking with the old reggae. And this is Steel Pulse and Ku Klux Klan.

some good things come out of Birmingham, but they're one of the finest, and that is Steel Pulse and Ku Klux Klan. I'm going to play Elfie and Donna now, but not the one everyone plays. This is No More Fighting.

Althea and Donna there, no more fighting. I just had another mouthful of my porridge. It's still really hot. It's been made 20, 25 minutes now. What's going on? It's hotter than the sun. Let's have Bob Marley now and a bit of Jah Luv.

Oh, the sweet sounds of Bob Marley there and Ja Live. You can have a little bit more commercial reggae now, a bit of Eddie Grant, and Do You Feel My Love?

Eddie Grant there. Hopefully the music is easing you into the weekend. I say the weekend, I forget that a lot of you are going to work today. I don't work Fridays. I gave it up a couple of years ago, and the best thing I ever done. You know, you get to a time of life, you can't keep working hard, can you? Janet Kay next, and Silly Games.

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Good old Janet. And that's Silly Games. 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

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Oh, I don't know. The girl seeing whoever it is. And that is hurt so good. I'm going to have a bit of Marmite now. I know a lot of people are not keen on these, but I love them, especially the early stuff. Good bit of UB40. And I think it's going to rain today. I'm going to start the rain again.

That's the Wailers and I Shot the Sheriff. Gonna bring it a little bit more up to date, and this is the wonderful Rebelation, and this is Reggae Woman.

That's Rebelation and Reggae Woman. If you catch them live, you should. They're very good. Easy Dread next. This is quite current. This was an album of a couple of months ago, and this is Let Love In.

Easy Dread, Let Love In. So what are you up to this weekend? I've got a relatively quiet one. I did get an invite tonight to Bin Weasel are supporting, I can't remember who to be honest, but they've asked me. They're playing at the 6-6, but sadly I can't make it. Got friends around tonight, so we can have a few drinky poos in the garden while listening to great music. But talking to the 6-6, they announced this week they're closing, so it's another venue we're losing. It's just losing far too many. It's just like not viable anymore. You know, the breweries are screwing them. The tax and rates, and it's not easy. So another one we're going to lose unless somebody takes it over. I'd love a crack at it, but I wouldn't be any good at it, I don't think. Also, it's just a money pit, isn't it? I ain't got that much money to waste. And then tomorrow, I'm off to Peterborough to see the old Mutiny Boys again. Damn It Records are putting another gig on. I can't remember where it is. I'll look it up and let you know. But Matty G and Lil Winter's playing with them as well, so I need to see them. And also, it's a good place next door. It does good food, so I'm going to go in there. So that's my plans for the weekend. What's yours? Up next, the Big Browns and Don't Look Back in Anger.

so many versions of that about in there, but that is a good version. That is the Big Browns, Mexican band, and Don't Look Back in Anger. We're sticking abroad, we're sticking to Spain and their wonderful mango wood, and this is Fatty Miguel.

Junior Down the Delights, and that's obviously originally done by Fatboy Slim, but that's praise you. Right, let's have Travellers All-Stars and Don't Give Up.

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aka The Syndicate and Average Man. So this is the start of the second hour of the Boot Boy Breakfast Show. And yeah, with me, Scar Bar Steve, live in the Scar Bar. Obviously on the best station, Boot Boy Radio. Don't listen to any others, they're rubbish. Absolute rubbish. Dakka Skanks next, and this, I don't think I've ever played it on radio. So there you go. This

Dacca Skanks and Money, and they're playing on September the 5th in, I think it's the Garage in London, with the wonderful King Prawn. So heading there, heading to London in September. Well, we've gotten there every month. There's always a gig in London. We're there. That. We've got the wonderful Codename Colin anniversary show. July the 17th, I think, at the Black Heart. Looking forward to that. It's going to be such a top night. Let's have a double header now, shall we, from Death of Guitar Pop. And first of all, the first track's featuring Ed Rome. And this was a single release at the start of the year. And this is

I must say, I'm really easing you into this Friday morning, and a very mellow show this morning. Can't always be skunk and ska punk, can it? You know, got to ease you in some mornings. And like this next lot, and this is a wonderful Gold Steppers, and I Want You to Know.

0: Steppers. This is Boot Boy Radio with Steve Jolly. Yes, sir!
1: The wonderful Gold Steppers. And if you didn't know, Gold Steppers used to be the Jewellers band. And they parted company a little while back, but I think long term that's the best thing that ever happened to them. They do produce some cracking singles. And they announced, I should look it up, shouldn't I? But they announced they're part of some festival or something. I'll have a look and see if I can find it. Yeah, but great band live. Definitely neat to see them. I see them at the 100 Club last year. Awesome. Right, enough of me waffling. Let's have a bit of the Scapones. And this is The Girl Inside.

The Scapones with A Girl Inside, and they've got new music coming out very, very soon, and hopefully I'll get it on this show. Going back to Gold Steppers, they're playing the Mucky Weekender Festival at Winchester. It's between the 10th and the 12th of September, obviously, this year. Playing alongside the likes of Goldie, David Rodican, Gentleman's Dub Club, Dub Pistols, so lots. Pop Will Eat Itself, wow. Domnets, yeah, some good stuff there. So if you're in the area, go along. It's worth going just to see Gold Steppers. P45 now. Anyhow, I'm living this. This is Friday's Dream.

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And that's P45 and Friday's Dream. I reckon the last 25 minutes are going to ramp up the pace a bit, shall we? Yeah, why not? Next, Scarlights and Little Rude Girl.

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So, like I said, we're going to turn the pace up a bit now, and we're going to go and have the original Scar Punks, and this is the Specials and Concrete Jungle.

Bad manners, of course, and Inner London Violence. Said I'm going to up the pace. Now, these next two bands, they take it to level 11. Honestly, these are great. These are the best, two of the best Cambridge bands there are at the moment. Love them to bits. And they're both playing a free gig at the Emperor next Friday. Yeah, week tonight. There's quite a few of us going, so it's going to be an awesome night. And I'm talking about a wonderful roadkill drive-through and then mutinies. So strap yourselves in for about 5-6 minutes. This is Blurred Roadkill.

0: those awesome Mutiny Boys. Yeah, catch them next Friday with the group before them. Roadkill Drive Through at the Emperor in Cambridge. Another Cambridge band are on top form at the moment. It's RJ Archer and the Painful Memories and Villains Like Glamour.
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I love that. That's RJ Archer and the Painful Memories and Villains Like Glamour. So we've got time for one more. 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And this is Come Down Rocky.

0: And that's it for me. Another Friday breakfast show done. Hope you enjoyed it. Bit different today, bit different every week. But stay tuned. Keep Boot Boy Radio your soundtrack for the weekend. Awesome station. Up next, Mark Wilson, the Music Liquidator. I'll see you next week on the Not So Obvious Scar Show or the Boot Boy Breakfast Show. 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

0: 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The Melton Skarfest in Melton Mowbray, Leicestershire. The Two Tone Village in Coventry. 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

Yes, good morning, good afternoon, good evening, wherever you are in the world. I hope you're all well, and thanks for tuning in to Boot Boy Radio and Mark Wilson's Musical Liquidator Show here on this Friday morning. Thanks to Steve Scarbar, Steve Jolly, for the breakfast show. Absolute magic 2 hours from him, as usual. And you've got me for the next two. Poignant weekend for me. This is my last Musical Liquidator ever. 18 out of 21 years. I don't think that's a bad run. And I don't think people have been disappointed at any one time. So we go on, and I'm going to start with two instrumentals. And here we go. This is the Theo Beckford Group. This is Bumper to Bumper.

Yes, Theo Beckford and his group there, and that's called Bumper to Bumper, and that's a great two-sider with Fat Turkey on the other side, which is the instrumental cut to Maytone's Serious Love. And we stay with the instrumentals one more, and then we're into the vocals, and there's Lester Sterling and the fabulous Devil's Playground.

Yes, Leicester Sterling, excuse me, and the Devil's Playground, and that's using that rhythm that is Bank to Bank and Baba Brooks's classic Scar record, and here we go with the vocal.

Yeah, the 1969 sounds of the Maytones there and Lover Girl. And we stay in 69 and we love that year. If you're a skinhead, you're always going to pick that 69 year as being your one you go to. But prefer 68, yeah, a bit of 70 maybe. But this is Eddie Lovett and this is You're My Girl.

Yeah, Eddie Levette there in his take on the Jackie Edwards Island classic, That Is You, My Girl. 1968 that was, Eddie Levette, 1969. And we stay 69 and Dobby Dobson.

Yeah, Dobby Dobson, what a voice. Up there with the best Jamaican voices for the males to come out. And his My Loving Pauper is just a great record. Moving on, we show move from 69 to 70 in the Marvels, and this Sail Away.

Yes, Delroy Wilson, Better Must Come, on that Bunny Lee produced Jackpot label. Some great tunes on there, and that's one of them. And we moved to 68, and Charlie Organaire and his take on the tenors, Copy Me Donkey.

Yeah, copying my donkey, Charlie Organair, using that tenor's ride your donkey rhythm, and we stay with that for this Donkey Skank. This is Delroy Cutchies Jones, and this is on a very, very late Camel. This is like 1971, 72. Here we go.

Yes, Delroy Jones, and then in brackets, crutches in the middle. That's Fuzzy Court, walk around on them all the while, I believe. So we're staying with that DJ cut, that DJ sound, and this Hugh Roy, and two from him.

0: There you go, you Roy, and flashing my whip, using that rolled over on the version of Only a Smile by the Paragons. And we move on, and I said you Roy, but it's actually Dennis Al Capone, and this is Rock to the Beat.
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Yes, Mr. Dennis Al Capone there, and rock to the beat, using that Love Is Not a Gamble rhythm. And we stay there for one more of this DJ Little's get together we've just had. And this is Keith Hudson, and you'll all know the record this is taken from.

0: Yes, Keith Hudson. Using that 1968 Ken Booth Old Fashioned Way tune of immense quality, which it is. And it will be played over the weekend because it's in my box. Moving on, and we're going to start off with a bit of ska.
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0: Yes, Mickey Finn and the Blue Men. And that's Tom Hark. And that's 1964 on the Blue Beat label. And we stay with the ska for one more. And there's the brilliant Derek Morgan.
1: There's Daddy. Go get him. Daddy!

0: Yes, Derek Morgan and Don't Call Me Daddy. What a tune that is.
1: Wait the town and tell the people about the mythical things coming your way.
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4: 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From the Magnificent Exodus, Scartopia, The Regulites, Scardust and Scarburst UK. The fantastic Marcia Hastings 1066, featuring a solo performance from Kelly Foyster, with more announcements to follow. And not forgetting the top vinyl DJs on two sound systems across the three-day weekend, spinning all your favourite ska, rocksteady, early reggae and two-tone favourites. Don't forget to follow our Facebook page, the home of Skeggy Reggae, as well as checking us out on Facebook events for more event details and ticket information.
0: There you go, Skeggy Reggae, September the 11th to the 13th, over that weekend. Boot Boy DJs on two sound systems, get your tickets, selling fast, and then Melton Scarfest before that in July here in Leicestershire. The home of the pork pie. If you like pork pies, get in that shop. Again, tickets selling fast. Boot Boy Radio's in their own village. Boot Boy Radio DJ's in their own village with the Trojan Sound System, which is awesome to listen to. Anyway, we carry on. 1967 we go. This, Carlton Alfonso.

Yes, the Rocksteady Sounds of the Palmer label, 1967, and Carlton Alfonso and Where in This World. And we stay with the Rocksteady and this, the brilliant early sounds of Desmond Decker.

Yes, Desmond Dekker there, and everybody knows that record. 007, 1967, Rocksteady. And we stay with the Pyramid label for this. And this is Derek Morgan. This is Kill Me Dead.

0: Yes, Derek Morgan and Kill Me Dead, the Rocksteady Sounds, yes, of the Pyramid label. And Max Romeo did a version of that on the Unity label in a reggae style. And we're going back to the 69 stuff. Records that should be in my box this weekend, but there's just no room for them. And this is Rico.
1: Confusion! Japanese invasion!

Oh yes, Rico and Japanese Invasion, using that Derek Morgan Give Me Back rhythm of Off the Crab label. And we stay with the Skinhead stuff for a bit, and this Lloyd Chalmers, and this is Catnip.

Yes, Lloyd Chalmers and the brilliant 69 Catnip using that unique That's the Way Love Is rhythm, and to do a full 2 hours of instrumentals, we might have a go at that. I know Pete Smith's just done 4 hour one, but I don't think I can get there with that. But anyway, same with the 69 stuff. This is Stranger Cole and Gladstone Anderson, and this is Pretty Cottage.

the sounds of Palmer Dice and Brixton Cat, Big and Fat. And previous to that was the Maytones and Serious Love. And this, the Mellow Tones and Facts of Life

Yes, the Mellow Tones and Facts of Life, done previous to that by the Uniques in 1968, and as a rocksteady version. And we go back to the Dials and this, the top side of a record I played earlier, and this is Love is a Treasure.

Yes, the Dials there, and Love Is a Treasure. Both sides of that are horrible, terrible recording, but don't know where they can find another one now these days. Moving on, and this is Principal Stuff.

Yeah, it's Prince Buster and a Rough Rider. And we stay with that similar theme. This is 1968, this is Derek Morgan, and this is one of my first records that I always started my set with many years ago. And this is Music is the Food of Love. It's just so punchy.

Yes, music is the food of love. It's the Inventors, and find that on the New Beat label. And following that with this, Inspirations.

Yes, brilliant, Alan Gray. I Really Love You, Baby. And that's a great tune as well. And that's on the Trojan label, and we stay with the Trojan. There's Trojan 70, well, that was 69. And they move into the 70s with this. And this is the Barons.

0: Yes, the Yardbrooms, and My Desire. Early on in that Trojan 7000 series, the 69, the first 28 is still 69, the rest are all 70. And then you've got the 78 series, which is later on. But yeah, early on, still a 69 record, produced by Duke Reed. What a tune.
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0: There you go. 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So we've got about 20 minutes to go here on this Friday morning, and this is labelled up as the Sexy Girls, Busters All Stars. This is the Rude Girls, this is Wrecker Buddy, and this is the take on Wrecker Pum Pum.

Yes, Rekabuddy, Rude Girls, slightly ruder than the Ebony Sisters, I think, if you listen to the words. And we move on, Ethiopians and this, the brilliant Woman Capture Man.

Yes, as I said, the brilliant Ethiopians there and Woman Capture Man. What a tune. And we move on and say 69. And this is Lloyd Chalmers. And this is using the rhythm that is Kuya, his own Kuya on Duke. And this is Mr. Raya.

0: Yes, using his own rhythm, that is Feel the Rhythm. That's Clancy Eccles, and that's Fatty Fatty. And we can move on. And there's Stranger Cole, Derek Morgan, and Owen Gray, labelled up as the Clan. And this is Copycats.
1: People! You know, you are up in the London town. Hey! Reggae pop up the charts!
2: Soul gone.
1: Also, Mr. G, Mr. B,

Yes, produced by Derek Morgan, using his Manpon Moon rhythm from 69, and that's Copycats. Moving on, I've got one left. Thanks for listening, everybody, wherever you are in the world. Hope you've enjoyed it. Musical Liquidators show on a Friday. I'll be back Monday afternoon at 1600 hours for another troll through the Jamaican archives. Love and leave you with this. This is Tony Tribe, and this is the brilliant Skinhead favourite from 69, that is Red Red Wine.

0: Yeah, it's a brilliant Tony Tribe, Red Red Wine. Thanks for listening, everybody.
1: 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Pride, style, and unity since 1969.
0: As I say, I'll be back Monday. Wherever you are in the world, have a great weekend. All those going liquidator, I'll see you later. Be careful. See you guys.
2: 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Chibo batty ride and off it, man. Got y'all with knock. Look for your man.
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Some people were saying, oh my God, 2 hours of Murph. But no, I've got some great tracks to play you, and I can't wait to get at it and throw them down and play them for you. So we're going to do that now, right away. Start it all off with Byron Lee and the Dragonairs, Frankenstein's Scar. Turn it up, enjoy, sit back, relax, stop work.

As children's get ready, the Versatiles. 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Are you getting ready? Are you warmed up? Because this next track, this is Hold Down the Kingstonians.

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It came out in 1969 and it was on the Crab label and produced by Derek Harriott. What a great track that is. I do love playing the Kingstonians. It's everyone gets everyone moving when they play it out live. We're going to move on now. This is Derek Morgan. Hard Time.

That's a gay Lutz there. I like your world. And I apologise, there's a bit of a quiet recording there. Because that came out, that's Island Records, and that came out in 1968. And some of the vinyl records, they do differ in volumes. And if you're a good presenter and a good DJ, you adjust the settings. But if you're like me and you forget and you don't pay attention, you don't. Sorry. If you've ever seen me play live, you know why that happened. Because I'm all over the place. Yeah. Anyhow, the Gaylords, they were Judy Mowat, Beryl Lawson, and Mel Clemenson. They were formed by Jody Mowat, in 1967. And I think that was their very first single. It's great if you can hear it. My name is Rude Boy Murph. This is Boot Boy Radio. I hope you're enjoying the show. And don't forget, you can get hold of me on Facebook. Look up Rude Boy Productions. Come say hello. Share your views and comments and any requests. And I'll see what I can do for next week.

0: That's the Wrigglers there with the cooler. Oh, I haven't heard that for a long time. So good to hear that again. That came out in 1968 on the Giant label. What a great track. Oh, wow. Don't get much better than that, does it? I may as well shut the show down now and go home. No, I have got plenty more records to play. And this is another great track. This is Keith Hudson. Have a listen to this.
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The sounds there of early Ken Booth in the early days, Freedom Street, and what a great track it is. It's probably one of my favourite Ken Booth tracks. I didn't go so much for his later stuff, and he did a lot of covers as well, which wasn't my thing, but yeah, that early stuff's great.

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That's a Scotch, Errol Dunkley there. And I must dedicate that one to Martin. Martin Wells there. I know he loves that track, and he loves Errol Dunkley. And he's been nagging me for ages to play it. And he's a great supporter. He's a good supporter of Boot Boy Radio and all the events that I do at Root Boy Productions, as well as Boot Boy. And for a long, long time, he's been coming to my events, supporting me. And so many, many thanks. It's great to have people that love the music and appreciate what we do in the station here and what we, all the presenters and DJs do elsewhere on their nights out and the events they do. So it's great. So big shout out to you, mine. Many, many thanks. Now, Errol Dunkley, he was born in Kingston, Jamaica in 1951. And he's had 14 albums and 259 singles and EPs to his name. Well, I do think some of those singles and EPs, they've probably been reissued and stuff. So maybe not as many as that, but he's had a few. Been a busy boy, hasn't he? But, and some great stuff as well.

0: as the upset is there, so bad. And that was actually released, it came out on Rio label 1965, and it was actually released as a second side of that single. And I much prefer that that song. On the other side, the A side, was Walk Down the Aisle. I prefer So Bad there. What a great track is.
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It's Justin Hines and the Dominoes there, Mother Banner. And he was, Justin Hines, he was born in 1942, St. Anne, Jamaica. And their band was probably one of the most, arguably the most successful group for the producer Duke Reid during that period. They all came out in 1964 on the Treasure Isle label. And it was Justin Hines and Domino's first release.

0: That's the sounds of Dennis Al Capone here at Boot Boy Radio, number one station. And it certainly is. Some great shows on this station, 24/7.
1: Forward up, far right. First up, far me. Reason to the fields. You're on ya, but you're not.

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Read all about it, read all about it. Skinheads involved.

Apollo 12. That's Lauren Acklin there. And that became a bit of a skinhead anthem back in the day. And it was getting played all the time at all the events. And what a great track.

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0: That's great voice there of Desmond Dekker, Wise Man. And that's taken from 1968 album Intensify. And if you haven't got albums, worth digging deep in the collector's shops and picking that album up, because that's a great album.
1: Ah, Bigelow Boys!

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Whiny, whiny. We're now going to go to Boss Capone with George Decker. Mother, bang, bang.

that's another of my favourite tracks. That's Rhythm Hips, Roland Russell. It came out in 1968 on the New Beat label.

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0: That's the Bleachers there. Come into my parlour. You're listening to Boot Boy Radio. My name's Boot Boy Murph.
1: In the cut! I said in the cut of King Scarfa!

That's Bad Manners there with King Scarfar. Looks like I'm running out of time, getting near the end of the show. Going to try and squeeze a couple more tracks in. Don't forget, stay tuned on Boot Boy Radio. There's plenty of other great shows coming your way. My name's been Rude Boy Murph. As always, my pleasure playing the tracks that I love. I'll see you again, the same time, same place, here at Boot Boy Radio. Don't forget, you can get hold of me on Facebook, Rude Boy Productions.

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good afternoon. Welcome along to another Soulful Strut on Boot Boy Radio with me, Harry Grundy. It's Friday. It's 1 o'clock. It's time for an hour of classic soul music.

Kangaroo and Shake It Up. Don't forget, if you want to get in touch this afternoon, go on Facebook, Harry's Radio Page or Soulsville and say hi. This is Ted Taylor, and miss you so.

That's Big Daddy Rogers, and he's a big man. Play this one for Diana and Jane McMath. I know you both like this one by Escarida and Undivided Love.

That's Curtis Lee and Is She In Your Town. Before that was Esco Reader and Undivided Love. 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

3 together. We kicked off with Breeton Wood, which is Brenton Wood, really, and Good Loving. Leo McCorkle and I Feel Like I'm on Top of the World, and then the wonderful Beat Ballad from the Magnificent Men.

Jimmy Scott and Nobody But You. Let's stack a couple of classics back to back, kicking off with this one from Little Richard, and I Don't Want to Discuss It.

two classics turned into three. We kicked off with Little Richard and I Don't Want to Discuss It. Jerry Butler's version of The Right Track, and then Sam and Kitty and I've Got Something Good.

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I'm Joe P. That was Maccabee and Basque Dove Foundation with The Robbery of the Century here live on Boot Boy Internet Radio.

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1: 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I'm Joe P. I'm going to send out a shout out to Tony Popper Bear and also to Kevin Turner, who are both locked in. 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

0: 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From the 11th to the 13th of September 2026. 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From the Magnificent Exodus, Scartopia, The Regulites, Scardust and Scarburst UK. 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And not forgetting the top vinyl DJs on two sound systems across the three-day weekend, spinning all your favourite ska, rocksteady, early reggae and two-tone favourites. 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

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I'm Joel P. That was Pacific Vibes and Eco Mouse with Come Out Energy Best. 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

It's like the more I know. It's the more I don't know. 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Cool. 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

Yes, welcome and greetings from Boot Boy Radio. I'm JP, and on this Friday afternoon, that was Vivian Jones in You're My Woman. Here's Lewis Bennett with Sister Una with Sound System History.

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I'm Joel P. That was Everton Blender and Talk Demo Talk. In the next 20 minutes, I'll be handing over to Kevin Andrews for his fabulous Scooter Sounds show here on Boot Boy Internet Radio. 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

Well, that's all I have time for here on Boot Boy Internet Radio. I'm Joe P, and I'll be handing over to Kevin Andrews very shortly for his fabulous Scooter Sound show here on Boot Boy Internet Radio. Thank you all for tuning in and listening. I hope you've enjoyed the show, and I'm going to say

0: afternoon and welcome to another edition of Scooter Sounds here on bootboyradio.net. 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
1: Yeah, big thanks go out to all of our sponsors. And this week, we're going to have a little bit of a feature. It's beginning to feel a lot like scooter rally season. So we'll do a little bit of a gig guide, a rally roundup, as I've called it. So let's get on with the music. This week, Scar, Tootum, what else? Maybe a little bit of psychobilly. We'll see where we go. Plus, requests. 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

little bit of Bad Manners and Echo 42 kicking off the show. If you look out the window, if you're not outside, this one just had to be played. Good afternoon, Kev Bowe.

Yeah, Rico Rodriguez there with Easy Snappin'. Before that, we had a pair from Elvis Costello in The Attractions with Oliver's Army and I Can't Stand Up for Falling Down. The Beats, Tears of a Clown before that, and then Walking on Sunshine. And it's a glorious sunshine full day out there. Okay, good afternoon to Dee Brandon, who's joined us on the website, bootboyradio.net. Click on the chat button and then you can set yourself up a free account, join in. You can send a request that way as well. If you'd like to, Dee, you can do that. Okay, let's carry on now with the music. Next up, we have The Specials.

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0: Yeah, Rico or Rico Rodriguez with Fiesta. Before that, Ruda Dakar with Special AKA and The Boiler. And Friday night, Saturday morning, The Specials before that one. Okay, let's have a back-to-back from The Cramps now. Goo Goo Muck and Surfin' Bird.
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Back to back, Meteors there with Wrecking Crew and Little Red Riding Hood. Before that, we had King Kurt, Destination Zoo Land, and the Meteors, Ghost Riders in the Sky. Before that, one more from King Kurt coming up before we go into the second hour of the show. And that means one thing. That means the Live Lounge.

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2: Yes, and I hope you enjoyed that Live Lounge on this Friday afternoon. We kicked off with Bad Manners and Inner London Violence. The Beats, Ranking Full Stop. 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The Specials, Concrete Jungle and Guns of Navarone. Then we moved it over a little bit to a little bit of punk new wave with Sham 69 and If the Kids Are All Right. Angelic Upstarts, I'm an Upstart. Eddie and the Hot Rods, Do Anything You Want to Do. And then we ended with two from the Talking Heads in Psycho Killer and Burning Down the House. I hope you enjoyed that as much as I did. Okay, I don't do a Live Lounge every show on Scooter Sounds, but I do for the indie show, which is every Thursday evening, 8 p.m. on bootboyradio.net. Okay, so I think now is as good a time as any to talk about some of the scooter rallies that are coming up over the next few weeks. So I'm not going to do all of them. If you have one that you would like me to advertise for you, then please send me an email to scootersounds@outlook.com and then I'll add it to the next show. But let's do a few. So we've got this bank holiday weekend coming up, and we have the Three Keys Chroma Modernist Collective Weekender. That's at the Chroma Social Club in Norfolk. That's the 22nd to the 24th of May. In Lincolnshire at the Courthouse, we have the 65 Bars Modernist Weekender. And we have Kelso Scottish National Scooter Rally over the same period. And I will go on and tell you about one or two more. But if you want to find out anything about scooter rallies that are going on, then have a look at a website which is really useful called scooterrally.co.uk, and all of the information can be found on there. Also this coming weekend, the Margate Mod and 60s Weekend and the Isle of Wight Lambretta Day. Now, moving on to the following weekend, there are many events going on. I'm not going to mention all of them because I can't, because I'll run out of time. But the one I'm DJing at, which is my first DJing of a scooter rally this year, is the 29th to the 31st of May. That's the Suffolk Smugglers Scooter Club presenting Run to the Rum, and it's their 10th anniversary. That's at the Leyston Town Athletic Association on Victory Road in Leyston. That's going to be a good one. Every year I've DJed that, it's been absolutely banging, and they've got Big Ten, great entertainment on the Saturday night. The Yorkshire Scooter Alliance have got a Northern Monkey Scooter Rally on the same period of time, and that is all I'm going to go into now because it does take too much time. But as I said, move over to scooterrally.co.uk after my show, of course, and then you can find out more information about the upcoming scooter rallies, and I shall tell you a little bit more about the ones I'm DJing over the next few weeks. Okay, we've got about 20 minutes left of the show before I hand you over to the boss man of Boot Boy Radio, Mr. Jeff Longbar, with the Boot Boy Scar Show. In the meantime, where do we get up to? Okay, so I've got a little bit of a favourite at the scooter rallies coming up, but let's just kick off with this.
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3: I've been

Yeah, the Highliners there with Henry the Wasp, and that's a big favourite of Jeff. So there you go, Jeff. I bet you were dancing around to that one. Good afternoon to Neil and Marcia, who are having a cold beer in the garden. Yeah, that makes my studio feel even warmer. Okay, let's carry on. Let's have a little bit of Jet, and Are You Gonna Be My Girl?

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I say you look so fine that I really want to make you mine. 4, 5, 6, come on and get your kicks. 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

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I said, you look so fine that I really wanna make you mine. 4, 5, 6, come on and get your kicks. Now you don't need

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Papa Echo 25 to Uniform Bravo. From the 11th to the 13th of September 2026. 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With top live band performances throughout the weekend. From the Magnificent Exodus, Scartopia, The Regulites, Scardust and Scarburst UK. The fantastic Marcia Hastings 1066, featuring a solo performance from Kelly Foyster, with more announcements to follow. And not forgetting the top vinyl DJs on two sound systems across the three-day weekend, spinning all your favourite ska, rocksteady, early reggae and two-tone favourites. Don't forget to follow our Facebook page, the home of Skeggy Reggae, as well as checking us out on Facebook events for more event details and ticket information.

Buzzcocks, of course. And before that, we had Jet with Are You Gonna Be My Girl? Okay, we're down to the last three tunes. Stay tuned for Mr. Jeff Longbar. I'm going to leave you with two from the Molotovs, and then I'm going to end with Blitzkrieg Bop by the Ramones. Thanks for joining me. See you next time. Goodbye.

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1: Well, a very good evening. Welcome along. It is the Boot Boy Scar Show. Hello.
2: Good evening.

friends and kicking off the show with hello, good evening. Well, it is the Boot Boy Scar Show, as I said earlier. Gonna carry on with a bit of Monty Naismith. This is a Scar Party. Come say hello to Monica in Hungary.

0: Ronnie Naismith with the Scar Party. What a great track. That was going to say hello to... everybody in the chat room. Let's go. Go on. That's pretty quick. What about this one from Mr. Roy Ellis? Pack up your troubles. Gonna say hello to Easy Skank and Cruise, John Jackson.
1: The

0: Reynolds, of course.
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0: Oh, amazing. Oh, that's a new one for it. I've never been called that before. Right, this one's going out for everybody that's going tonight to see these guys. You know who it is, don't you? Of course, Richard and Company.

The man next door, the jewellers. If you're gonna go and see him tonight, I'll have fun, I suppose, yeah. Hope you enjoy the DJs. Sorry, guys, I shouldn't say that, really. Well, I go back to the 80s now with a 60s song by C.J. Lewis. This is Sweets from a Suite.

By the way, the last song was going out to Big Kev and Little Z, number one fans of the Jewelers. They're in their fan club. Been on stage with them, dancing. And I heard Kev's a groupie, I don't know.

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I'm sure we have. What about this one? Pato Banton and UB40's Baby Come Back.

0: Skeggy Reggae from the Suncastle Skegness. Papa Echo 25 to Uniform Bravo from the 11th to the 13th of September 2026. Put it in your diary now with top live band performances throughout the weekend from the Magnificent Exodus, Scartopia, the Regulites, Scardust and Scarburst UK, the fantastic Marcia Hastings 1066 featuring a solo performance from Kelly Foyster with more announcements to follow. And not forgetting the top vinyl DJs on two sound systems across the three-day weekend, spinning all your favourite ska, rocksteady, early reggae and two-tone favourites. 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

How about that? That's Juggerdee with some pliers going out for Big Daddy Bry. You can catch him on Monday night. 6 o'clock till 8. Before the Boot Boy Scar Show. This is Arrows Hot, Hot, Hot.

The original 12-inch mix of Arrows, Hot, Hot, Hot. The Big Boy Scar Show and me, Jeff Longheart. How you doing? Are you okay? I took some of them pills, you know, to chill you down. And I'm chilled. There you go. Roy Ellis, a little more oil in my lamp. I don't need no more of that. Certainly not. Oh, yeah. Let's say hello to everybody listening around the world. All of those on Facebook and all the other platforms. The Big Boy Scar Show. I'm skanking.

How about that? Roy Ellis with a little more oil in my lamp. What a top man as well, okay? This is going out for me. I get so jealous when I play this. That geezer dancing with a fat man's wife. Well out of order.

Right, okay, got to tell you about a gig next Saturday. So that's not tomorrow, it's next Saturday. Big Daddy Bright, Michelle, loads of other DJs. They're going to be at the Dutchman Pub in, I believe, Thorn. I'll get told if I'm wrong. It's for the Firefly charity. You pay on the door, not a lot of money to get in. Go along, support the great event. And you can see Big Daddy Brian.

So anyone that won't know where Thorn is, it's not far from Doncaster, but a few miles. There's a village there called Thorn. Great place, been there a few times. And you can buy Big Daddy Bride Top Shandy.

can you imagine it? If I was dancing, if I was dancing with a fat man's lady, another man's wife, just imagine how fat he would be. Dr. Ringding and Scar Van Gans are with us. I was dancing with a fat man's lady. How bad is that, eh? This is Skin Ting.

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Nice. Bit of Monty for you. Well, I have only got 3 more records to play live on Facebook. Then I'm coming off Facebook and just concentrating on the radio. Where I'm going to be playing all the old ska stuff and stuff. So stay tuned. Chuck and Ema Suppliers, Twisted Show.

Jagadimus and Pliers then with a twist and shout. It's the Boot Boy Scar Show. Coming up is this from Suggs. And I love these girlies. Luchi Lu and Michi Wan. This is Cecilia.

0: That's Suggsy from Madness featuring Lucci Lou and Michi One, and I think they're far better. Sorry, Suggs.
1: What is this? 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
0: Right, this one. Yes, taking you up to the break.
1: Oh, you mean?

and Lulu for Western Superman. 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I had to wipe my feet on the way out.

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1: 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Give me fire!

How about that? Brilliant stuff there. Sound of the melodeons. Everybody's balling. Welcome back to the Boot Boy Scar Show with me, Jeff Longbar. This is Desmond Decker. You got your troubles.

have some awesome shows for you. $2,000 top of the hour. We've got the Boss Reggae Recipe Show with DJ Matt T. $2,100 is the Friday night Moonstomp Vinyl Show. The Reggae Rebel, Billy Brogan. That's Ska and Punk Show with Simola at midnight. Jonathan Firth is on at midnight till 2. Bomber County. This is Desmond Decker.

Like I got this one going especially for the lovely Denise Martin. Get well soon. I'll be chasing you around soon. Don't you worry about it. Big hugs from all of us at Boot Boy Radio.

0: How about that from Sarita? Before that, Susan Cadogan. Hurt so good. Again, especially for Denise Martin, who just come out of hospital with a bad leg, which means she can't run away from me. This is the last one for Denise. She asked for this.
1: The whistle blows as he makes his rounds.
0: Barry Biggs of the Three Ring Circus. Catch him at Skarmouth in October.

0: Fabulous Barry Biggs, Three Ring Circus. Catch him at Skarmouth in October. Tickets are vhpweekenders.co.uk.
1: 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From the 11th to the 13th of September 2026. 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With top light band performances throughout the weekend. From the Magnificent Exodus, Scartopia, the Regulites, Scardust and Scarburst UK, the fantastic Marcia Hastings 1066, featuring a solo performance from Kelly Foyster, with more announcements to follow. And not forgetting the top vinyl DJs on two sound systems across the three-day weekend, spinning all your favourite ska, rocksteady, early reggae and two-tone favourites. Don't forget to follow our Facebook page, the home of Skeggy Reggae, as well as checking us out on Facebook events for more event details and ticket information. 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

0: back in time there with the Bleachers coming to my parlour. The Boot Boy Scar Show, me, Jeff Longbar, welcome along. That's a massive thank you to everyone that follows us on Facebook and Instagram and YouTube and all the rest of the social media, TikTok thing, you know.
1: Jamaica!
0: I'm awake. Dennis Al Capone. This is Wake Up Jamaica.

absolutely love the Kingstonians. Back to 1968 with this one for the Viceroys. This is called Jumpy Jumpy Girl. Oh yeah, the Big Boy Scar Show bringing it to you.

Viceroy's Jumpy Jumpy Girl from 68. This song from Hugh Malcolm, this is the good time run. Another skank, I think. Yes, a skank.

0: Welcome to Good Time Rock. Got this next one going out especially for Vinnie Brogan, the Reggae Rebel. You can catch him at 2100 hours. The Moonstomp Vinyl Show.
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1: Got

could be the Friday as well. Working on that one. Saturday, Sunday, 18th, 19th of July, the Prince Regent. We've got a Ska Reggae Summer Weekend. That's what we do every year. We've got Skardust, Mr. H, HMS Swagger, Raz Ziggy, Marcia Hastings, that's all the Boot Boy DJs. And the weekend after, we're at Melton Scarfest, Melton Mowbray. Tickets from going on bootboyradio.co.uk. Go to the gigs. There's ticket links on there. Also, catch up with one or two of our DJs that are DJing around this weekend and coming weekends. Go to their Facebook pages.

Baby and V, rock it. The Big Boy Scar Show with me, Jeff Longbar, coming up. We've got the Boss Reggae Recipe Show with DJ Matty, followed by, at 9 o'clock, the Boss Reggae Recipe Show. That's at 8 o'clock, of course. We got the Friday Night Moonstomp Vinyl Show with the Reggae Rebel. It's Billy Brogan. That's at 9 o'clock. 10 o'clock,

we'll start again. Oh, I was rudely interrupted by one of them salesman people. Coming up at the top of the hour, we've got the Boss Reggae Recipe Show with DJ Matty. The Friday Night Moonstomp Vinyl Show with the Reggae Rebel, Billy Brogan, 9 o'clock. That Scum Punk Show with Sim Mulder, 10 o'clock. And at midnight, we've got Bomber County with Jonathan Firth for all UK times.

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0: 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I'll be back Monday. 8 o'clock UK time. 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
6: 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It's your weekly 1 hour vinyl selection session brought to you by the ever glorious Boot Boy Radio and my good self, Vinnie Brogan, aka the Reggae Rebel. How are we all people? I hope you're well, and I sincerely hope you've all had a fantastic week. Doesn't it feel good to get to the weekend? It certainly does for me. I've had a bit of a hectic week on the work front, which has taken me here, there and everywhere, all around the UK, waking up in various hotels here, there and everywhere. So it's good to get home, it's good to get back to terra firma, and it's good to be in my own surroundings and cracking a cold beer open, ready for the weekend ahead. So listen up, let's get these turntables turning, let's get the music underway. And as always on a Friday night, you know the score. Sit back, kick back, relax, pour yourself a drink, and let's spin some sevens.

What about that then for kicking off tonight's show? Kung Fu fighting reggae style. I hope you liked it. I did. That's possibly why I bought it. It arrived this week and it's in the box now for future entertainment and enjoyment, as they say. So coming up next now is an artist that I greatly admire. It's the man himself, Barry Biggs. Barry was due to appear at Skarmouth. I'm not sure if it was the last one or the one before the last Skarmouth. But unfortunately, he had to cancel at the last minute. God love him, he got struck down with laryngitis and couldn't perform. I remember well that he put a little video up apologising to everyone. So hopefully, God willing, fingers crossed, I'll get to see him perform live soon. But for now, I've got my records. Enjoy this next one.

0: The absolutely fantastic sounds there of the Cimarrons, with a track entitled Over the Rainbow. Coming up next is a track called One Woman by one of my all-time favourite artists, the man himself, Bob Andy. But first, let's just hear a quick word from one of our station sponsors.
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0: 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Pride, style, and unity since 1969. Scott, Scott,
1: Scott. How are we all doing out there Friday night, people? So, last weekend, off I went, as I mentioned on last week's show, to the waterfront venue in Norwich to see a ska punk group called King Prawn, and I have to say I had an absolutely fantastic time. A good night was had by all. I ventured there with my colleague in arms from Boot Boy Radio, Scarbar Steve, and we had a really enjoyable night. I have to say, really enjoyed the King Prawn. Thought they were really different, and I particularly enjoyed the audience. Again, it was really nice to get out there to see and experience new bands, new music, original music, and new audiences. I think I'm a little bit old now. I think I'm a little bit old now for the mosh pit. But as I said, I had a really good night. If you can get yourselves out there to see King Prawn, you can follow them on Facebook. If you just type in King Prawn, they'll come up and you can give them a follow and you can chase them around the country. Or look up when they're going to be in your area or the next time they're going to be performing in the area and you can get yourselves along for an absolutely fantastic night out. Let's crack on with the music and enjoy this next one.

The absolutely superb sounds there of the Kingstonians, with a track entitled Sufferer. So coming up next is an equally legendary song. You'll know it as soon as you hear it. Time to get your kids ready. Enjoy.

0: The absolutely superb sounds there of the Pioneers on that last track. 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
1: How are we all doing out there Friday night, people? Hopefully you're enjoying tonight's selections thus far, and they're getting you nicely vibed up and in the mood for your weekend ahead. So listen up, a little announcement for you. If you want to know where Boot Boy Radio are going to be broadcasting live from throughout the year, there's been some updates to the website. So if you get yourselves over to the website, www.bootboyradio.net, click on the gigs and events page, the link on there, and it will take you and show you all the events we're going to be attending throughout the year. And you can come and say hello to us at those events. We'd love to meet you. We'd love to say hi to you. You can even buy us a beer if you want. I'm only joking. But yeah, if you want to know where you can catch up with Boot Boy Radio and see us in the flesh, as they say, see how ugly we all are, well, then you can see and know where to find us. Listen up, let's crack on with the music and enjoy this next one.

the absolutely superb sounds there of the man himself, John Holt, with a track entitled Let's Get It While It's Hot, which reminds me of sausage rolls at Greg's, which always seem to be lukewarm when I buy them. But there we go. Let's not go off too much on a tangent. Let's crack on with the music and enjoy this next one.

folks, we're heading towards the end of tonight's show. And as always, you know what I like to say. Thank you ever so much for locking on. And I hope you enjoyed tonight's selections that were played. Now listen up, whatever it is you're getting up to this weekend, get yourselves out there, go and have some fun, go and enjoy the weather, go and enjoy yourselves. You get one shot at life, this isn't a rehearsal, so I suggest every opportunity you get to get yourselves out there and enjoy your lives, you take it. I myself am going to be heading over to Boston to the One Love Festival over there in Boston. As I mentioned on last week's show, I've got that dilemma, my beloved football team, the Arsenal, the glorious Arsenal, Premier League champions, in case you didn't know, are going to be playing in the Champions League final, and we've got it all to do. It's not. I'm going to tell you now, we're not favourites to win it. However, you've got to be in it to win it, and we're in it. So I'm going to be leaving the Reggae Festival at some point to find a little cosy pub and watch my beloved team, the Arsenal, play in the Champions League final. Hopefully, I'll get a result. Hopefully, they'll get a result. Probably won't, but there we go. That's football for you. But for now, I'm going to play you out with one last track. I will catch up with you all next week, same time, same place, on www.bootboyradio.net from 9 p.m. UK time. But for now, enjoy this next one. God bless.

Well, good evening and welcome to the show. You're listening to Boot Boy Radio. I'm Sim Muller and it's That Scar and Punk Show. Feeling the love tonight, people. It was my birthday yesterday. I just want to say a massive thanks for all the messages that I got and across the socials and everything. Really nice. So thank you so much. That was Operation Ivy and Bank Shot. And Operation Ivy and that album, Energy, is the album of the week this week. Reason being, it was released on the 28th of May, 1989, which was my 21st birthday. So there's going to be a lot coming up from Operation Ivy tonight. And the rest of it, it's all just going to be all my favourite tracks, really. It's another one of them random shows. I'm just going to be playing all the stuff that I really like, really selfish. But it was my birthday yesterday, wasn't it, eh? So next up, it's Stomp 'Em Down. This is Faintest Idea. Enjoy.

tune their Faint Idea stomping down. So yeah, all my favourites coming up tonight. So there's going to be a lot of two-tone stuff coming up, some earlier punk stuff and all this stuff. But we're going to carry on with the ska punk now. This is Broken Three Ways. This is House of Cards.

Right, so I've just come back from Vegas, had a week in Vegas, had an absolutely brilliant time. Still not really on the ball yet. It's taken a couple of days trying to catch up with a bit of sleep and that sort of thing, and back to work Monday. But yeah, it was a brilliant week, and I was going to play this next track before I went, but I'm a bit superstitious, so I didn't. So the next track is Death in Vegas featuring Rankin Rodger, and this is Twist and Crawl.

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Pride, style, and unity since 1969.

beat there, Hands Off She's Mine. What a tune. So yeah, tonight it's just me playing a load of my favourites. I've not really got a show prepared because I've not been back from Vegas long. I'm still on Vegas time and I'm knackered. But yeah, I had brilliant times. So quick shout out to Nath and Tracy. What a fantastic holiday. Brilliant times. Nana, great to meet you. Pele, great to meet you. We see some few bands out there. I'll get a proper show prepared for next week when I'm back on the ball. So tonight, yeah, my birthday yesterday, just playing all the favourites. Next up is going to be the Bakes's. This is I've Seen You Before.

I've seen you before, the Bakeses. So everybody in the UK, really hope you've been enjoying the sunshine just coming off the back of a few days heatwave. It has been absolutely intense weather over in the UK. So whatever you're doing this weekend, really hope you're having a great time. And whether it's morning, evening or afternoon, you listen to Boot Boy Radio. This is That Scar and Punk Show with me, Sim Muller. And tonight there's going to be plenty from Operation Ivy coming up, and some ska punk, some punk, but a little bit more ska now. This is the Mighty Offbeats and Blinder.

Yeah, but an absolute blinder in the UK. Like I say, I think there's been a 6-7 day heat wave here, so been absolutely boiling. Right, next up is Murder by Selector.

0: Yeah, it's the weekend, people. You're listening to Boot Boy Radio. I'm Simon. This is That Scar and Punk Show. And next up is The Scar Flakes. And this is Folsom Prison Blues.
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0: 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Also, the Bastard Show with Stella. 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
1: Right, let's have another one from Operation Ivy and the Energy album, released on the 28th of May 1989. This is Sound System.

Yeah, plenty more from Operation Ivy to come up before the end of the show. Less than Jacob next. Pat Mike's on drugs.

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1: Yeah, it's the weekend. You listen to Boot Boy Radio. I'm Sim Muller, just playing all my favourites tonight. So I'm going to go back to some of the old late 70s punk. Here's the members and Sound of the Suburbs.

the members there, Sail of the Suburbs, entered the charts in February 1979 and actually peaked at number 12 in the charts. Next up, it's The Damned. This is Smash It Up.

the Damned and Smash It Up. So plenty more Ska, Punk and Two Toned. Punkanoids come up after 11 o'clock, but to take you up to the top of the hour, we've got a few more old punk tracks. And this is the Salford Jets now with Gina. I've got to call Tina.

the excellent Salford Jets there with Gina. I've got a Cortina for those of you listening outside of the UK and wondering what a Cortina is. It's a Ford Cortina Mark II, probably the coolest car around in the 70s. Right, the Ruts up next. This is Staring at the Root, boys.

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3: So it's Friday night, people. You listen to Boot Boy Radio. I'm Sim Muller, and this is That's Garen Punk Show, here for just under another hour. And tonight, yeah, just playing a selection of my favourite tunes, because it's my birthday yesterday, and I'm a bit selfish like that. So, and the album of the week is Energy by Operation Ivy, because that was released on my 21st birthday. And the next one's from there, and this is Operation Ivy. And this is Unity.

Yeah, Susie Moon there with a cover of Cox Sparrow's Platinum Blonde. If you like that, I don't know if you've checked out Cox Sparrow's album 50, where it's just basically all covers of various punk and ska punk bands covering Cox Sparrow tracks. Brilliant. Brilliant album, actually. Right, next Friday night, go to Cambridge to see a couple of bands, Mutiny and Roadkill Drive-Thru. So that's what I'm going to play next. This is Mutiny first with Drain the Lung.

GBH and Jen Roach. You're listening to Boot Boy Radio. This is That Ska and Punk Show. We're just playing all my favourites tonight. So next two bands are going to be Anti-Nowhere League with Let's Break the Law and Abrasive Wheels Burning Down.

Sex Me, Ryan Pack, that does Brace of Wills, what a great tune. With Burn 'Em Down before that was the Antonello League and Let's Break the Law. Right, a couple more to take you through to a quick break and a quick word from our great sponsors and friends at Raw Menswear. Then after half 11 is going to be a little bit more two-tone. Right, Droogies, next up is Cocksparrow.

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1: One more from Album of the Week. Now, this is Album of the Week because it was my birthday yesterday, and this album was released on my 21st birthday a long time ago. The Album of the Week is Operation Ivy's Energy, and this track is called Take Warning.

0: yeah, back to 1989 there with the third wave. Ska punk stuff from Operation Ivy, if I'm getting my words out. Right, now to the second wave. I did promise you a couple more from the Two-Tone era. I'll tell you what, it's been a long week. It really has. A couple more from the Two-Tone era. This is Bad Manners, and this is Ska.
1: Yeah. The offensive sound of now.
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Batman as This Is Scar. Great to see that Buster Dougie was out of hospital this week. Been cancelling a lot of gigs because he's not been very well, so great to see him back out of hospital. Let's hope we see him back on stage soon. So all the best from all of us here at Boot Boy Radio. Bit of madness for you now.

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1: Down to the last 15 minutes, people, and a couple more from the hour of the week. Now, next one is Knowledge, Operation Ivy. I know.

So album of the week was Operation Ivy's Energy, very influential third wave ska punk album. This one is going to be the last one I play from it. This is Bad Town.

Yeah, Operation Ivy. Bad Town from the Energy album, released 28th May 1989. I don't really remember the day. I don't think, no. Don't even know what I did, to be honest with you, on the 21st. Right, next up is the Bastille Preachers featuring Amy Interrupter, and this is Choose My Friends.

tune there from Basil Preachers featuring Amy Interrupter. Well, you listen to Boot Boy Radio. I'm Sim Mullett. This has been That Scour and Punk Show. Just a couple of tracks left for you now. And next up is Roots Radical. This is Rancid.

Right, well, that's about your lot. That was Rancid's Root Radical. And, yeah, as I say, it was my birthday yesterday. I am feeling the love. Thank you to everybody who sent a message and wished me well. And the cards, presents and beers and all sorts. It's been a great birthday. And, like I say, I had a good week in Vegas. And so I'm going to see your way, change it completely with a bit of Bob Marley. So this has been That's Garpunk Show with me, Similar. Really hope you've enjoyed the tunes, and I will see you next week.

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From the Magnificent Exodus, Scartopia, the Regulites, Scardust and Scarburst UK. 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And not forgetting the top vinyl DJs on two sound systems across the 3-day weekend, spinning all your favourite ska, rocksteady, early reggae and two-tone favourites. 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

Welcome to another Bomber County Radio Show on Boot Boy Radio. My name's Jonathan Firth, and I'm here to play that reggae when it gets played in that very different way.

As always, we've got 2 hours. The craziest dubs on the planet. So just sit back and relax. Enjoy the flight.